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forever and it's fine. I know, you know, we know, we weren't meant for each other and it's fine. But if the world was ending, you'd come over, right? You'd come over and you'd stay the night. Would you love me for the hell of it? All our fears would be irrelevant. If the world was ending, you'd come over, right? The sky'd be falling and I'd hold you tight. And there wouldn't be a reason why we would even have to say goodbye. If the world was ending, you'd come over, right? Right? If the world was ending, you would come over, right?

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0: Hello, hello, and welcome, welcome, guys. It's been a while. I know the last time we had a very great communication was way back in 2025. I'm saying way back because, it's way back, even if it was just a few days ago. Hi, guys. It's your fun friend, Michelle Ida, Santi Kokomi, your radio buddy. Of course, you know, I'm your radio party, and I'm saying welcome to the Kitty's Corner Show. Yes, happens to be like the first episode of the Kitty's Corner Show, and I'm saying welcome back, guys. It's 2026. How are we all doing today? And I trust we are all doing great. I really hope we are doing great. So I'm saying welcome because it's exciting to see you all, my champions, back for a brand new year adventure. It's a brand new year of adventures. So yes, we're going to be doing these adventures together. But we just want to say that, you know, what I'm saying, we just want to say, because I'm not here alone. I'm not here alone. And you know, I have my favorite buddy who wants to join me to do this. And you know, all the person brought favorite. Well, she loves to call herself Ayomastica. Hi, Favour.
1: Hi, Mimi.
0: How are you?
1: I'm very, very, very fine today.
0: Long time no see. Like, the last time I saw you, it was last year. Like, and you're this short, you know? Oh, you've grown.
1: Yeah.
0: You've grown.
1: Have I?
0: Yes, you have. You know, you're not this tall.
1: Okay.
0: But last year, you were not this tall. You were this tall, but now you're this tall.
1: Wait, I was seeing you last week.
0: Like, last year, actually, 2025 last year. Well, this is 2026. How do you feel?
1: Oh, I feel very good. I feel like this year will not be as tough as next year. As last year, rather.
0: Well, we are all, everyone prays.
1: Everybody was being optimistic.
0: Yes, you know, we're always praying and wishing that, yes, God, please, all we are praying for is, you know, good, good, good. But sometimes, you know, what I always say is, while we're waiting for the best, we should also remember that the worst can still happen.
1: Just pray it doesn't happen to you.
0: Well, who do you want it to happen to then?
1: Mm.
0: You just pray.
1: So
0: we are not praying that, or we are praying that it doesn't
1: happen at all.
0: But it is not possible because we find ourselves in a very wicked world and a wicked environment. Anyways, guys, it's another wonderful day, and yes, you are tuned into your favorite Kitty's show, which is the Kitty's Corner with Michelle, right here on 103.5 FM Unico Radio International. You know, it's your one-stop plug for education, information, and entertainment 360. I'll remind you again, I am your fun friend, Miss Michelle. And of course, you know, I have, you know, bags full of stories, giggles, games just for you. Today's episode, of course, it's going to be interesting. We want to learn from a character, a very young character, you know. And you know that the Sunday episode of the Kitty's Corner Show is strictly tied to, you know, today is a day we get to give God glory, we need to worship Him. And so, yes, it's always tied down to some Bible stories. So, Favour and I will be doing justice to that. But be rest assured that we'll be going on some break music, of course, Kitty's Time Out, like I love to call it. So I just want you guys, all my kitties in the house, get pumped up, get excited, because we're about to start the year with something exciting. Yes, and I'm also saying that if you know you will always love to be a part of the Kitty's Corner Show, too well to reach me on when I open my phone lines, you know. I also love to hear some really tiny little voice on the mic. If you know you've got the, you know, I don't want to say charisma. You've got the voice. Yes, I am auditioning. I am auditioning. So yes, I would love my listeners to be a guest on the show. So I will be rolling out phone lines to do that. You can be joining me Saturdays and Sundays. Don't forget, the Kitty's Corner Show airs every Saturday and Sunday. It's a show that ends your weekend and also starts your weekend, you know. So yes, we'll be going on a Kitty's Time Out, and be rest assured that when we come back, of course, we'll be giving you a special shout out for sticking by. You are there for us throughout 2025, and 2026 is here. And we want to say, let us come stronger and grow stronger. And also, you're going to, you know, excel in your academics, because that's what we want. School will be resuming very soon. So why don't you get yourself prepared for it? Well, let's go on some Kitty's Hangout, and when we come back, Michelle and Favor will be doing justice to the story of the day.

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Good afternoon. Good afternoon to you listening to the sound of my voice. Good afternoon, Malabites. Good afternoon, Malabites. Good afternoon to you, wherever you are. It is 103.5 FM, Miracle Radio International. Yes, it's another beautiful Sunday. Of course, I know each and every one of us, or many people are still coming back from church. You know, we're going to say, Father, thank you for a new day. So, yes, we're going to take a little break from all the, you know, singing praises to the Lord and thank him for the wonderful gift of life and for the wonderful gift of family and also for the wonderful gift of you and me. And I'm saying welcome to yet another episode of the Kiddest Corner Show right here on Unico Radio International 103.5 FM. It's the voice of my show, Idonce, that you're listening to right now. And I'm saying, guys, welcome and good afternoon. 3 minutes past the hour of 1 o'clock. How are you guys day? And yes, of course, we're still in the month of January. How is your January going? And how is your Sunday going? Are you back from church? Are you done, with the Sunday service? How did it go? I want you to come, you know, let's share together what we have learned. I also want to share what I've learned with you, most especially with my fun friends out there. Yeah, the Kiddest Corner program is actually dedicated for our young ones, for our fun friends, our little ones. But as adults, I always say, you know, let the little child in you always come out to play, come out to listen, come out to, you know, just have fun. Because on the Kiddest Corner show, we learn, we play, we have some fun, we laugh, we dance. So just enjoy that a little bit before you go back to, you know, the adult life. And also, we do encourage that. See, for you to be able to handle this adult life, this adulthood, you have to merge it with your little person. If it was a little boy you were yesterday or the little girl you were yesterday that you're trying to suppress, don't suppress her anymore. That is the only way you can do it. It's going to be a collabo. It has to be a collabo, you know. Just leave a little, play a little like a little child, and then you have the grace to carry on adulthood. So yes, I'm saying welcome to yet another episode, another day, and of course, your favorite Kiddest Corner show with me show. Only on 103.5 FM, the station that stays true to giving you the very best of education, information, and entertainment 360. I'm your fun friend, Misha, and you know I have bags full of stories, games, and giggles just for you. And as I always promise, today's episode will always be with fun activities, lessons, park stories, and fun facts, and of course, lots more. So I would say, do not change that frequency, and we'll be going on a very short, you know, kiddies time out, and be rest assured that when we come back, of course, we'll be diving deep into today's episode of the Kiddies Corner Show. So do not touch that dial, okay? And

come and vibe with me, come and vibe with the killers, you know. It's time for us to play, it's time for us to come alive a little bit. So do not touch that dial. Let's just go on this break and we'll be back soon.

Welcome back. I hope you are in the Lord's Army, because definitely, what do you want to be if you are not in the Lord's Army? 9 minutes past the hour of 1 o'clock, and welcome back to the Kiddies Corner Show with Misha. Yes, it's that Sunday program where you get to bring your loved ones, your young ones, to come and learn something wonderful. We are learning a lesson today from the Bible. Of course, today is Sunday, and you know, it's that day where we come together to share our lessons of what we have learned. Each and every one of us, you went to church, you've gone to serve God. So what is that lesson you learned that you're taking back home that is going to be part of your week, that is going to motivate you as you start the new week? So what is that lesson? Well, come and share with me, because Misha is ready to share with you as well. So yes, welcome back to the Kiddies Corner Show. And also today we'll be talking about something, it's about a little boy, you know, our story for the day. Focus on a very little

Yeah, so today I said we are talking about a little boy. So today's story, my superstars out there, is going to be about a boy that is just like you. And his name, well, do you want to know the name of this little boy? His name was Josiah. Well, what did Josiah do that, you know, stood out, that was remarkable, that his name was even, like, his story was written down in the Bible? That is what we want to focus on today. Now, Josiah was just 8 years old, you know, and of course, boys who are eight, what do they think of? They only think of playing with wooden toys or learning to run. But did you know what Josiah did when he was eight? Stick around and you will find out from today's story. But then again, he didn't just want to play around. He did something significant. Besides, he was even bestowed with a very huge responsibility. Now, how was Josiah able to handle that responsibility? It was not easy. So, but what stood up for Josiah was that he lived in a time when people had forgotten about God. Wow. Really? Why? So, what did he do? One day, while they were cleaning the temple, they found something covered in dust. It wasn't gold or silver, but it was what? The Book of the Law. And what is that Book of the Law? Today, we call it the Bible because it is God's Word. Now, when Josiah, who is just 8, says he wants to discover what this book was, he wanted to know what is written in this Book of the Law. But when he heard it, because it was read out to him, when he read it, what was inside of it, he didn't say, "Oh, I'm just a kid. I'll worry about this later. Maybe when I'm grown up." But did you know what he did? He stood up, gathered everyone, and he promised to follow God with all his heart. He cleaned up the land and showed everyone that you are never too young to do what is right. So ask yourself, when you were 8 years old, what were you doing? Were you just like every other child who is 8 and maybe figuring what to do next with your toy? Of course, the ones you just got for maybe from the holidays that your parents gave to you. Or did you think about having a very huge responsibility just like Josiah did? Well, would you like to find out what this huge responsibility of Josiah was? Come along with me as we travel down the land of Israel. And let us find out what is that thing that Josiah did. But before we do go there, this is what I want us to learn today from our values corner. Today we'll focus on the big value of obedience. Today's values corner will talk about obedience. Now, what do we need to do? And you know, obedience starts with A, right? And also, we're talking about another three. Okay, let's look at three major O's. The three major O's: 1, obedience; 2, observe; and 3, to be on time. Okay, now let's see what we can do with obedience. Do it immediately, not later. To obey means to do what? Do it immediately, not later. Now, to observe means watch and listen to what God and your parent says. What do I say? Watch and listen to what God and your parent says. And to be on time. Josiah did not just wait. Because he was young, because he was still 8 years old, but rather, he started his reforms right away. Now, what is the value point here? Integrity means doing what is right, even when the teacher or your parents are not looking. The point we're taking home is, integrity means doing what is right, even when the teacher or your parents are not looking. Now, let us find out the huge responsibility that was bestowed on Josiah. And when we do that, we have some questions we would like to answer. Who is ready for Storytime Adventure?

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1: Before we embark on this journey, or as we embark on this journey, to find out the huge responsibility of Josiah, I want you all to have these questions at the back of your mind. How did King Josiah react when he heard God's law? How did Jehovah feel about Josiah? Number three, how did Jehovah feel about Josiah? Okay, that's the two questions I want us to have in mind. How did King Josiah react when he heard God's law? And how did Jehovah feel about Josiah? And now, let us go find out what huge responsibility and how Josiah reacted when he heard God's law. Josiah became king of Judah when he was 8 years old. In those days, the people were practicing magic and worshipping idols. When Josiah was 16 years old, he tried to learn how to worship Jehovah in the right way. When he was 20 years old, he started to destroy the idols and altars in all the land. And when Josiah was 26 years old, he arranged for Jehovah's temple to be repaired. In the temple, the high priest Hilkiah found the scroll of Jehovah's law, maybe the very scroll that had been written by Moses. The king's secretary, Shaphan, brought the scroll to Josiah, and Josiah began to read the law out. As Josiah listened, he realized that the people had been disobeying Jehovah for many years. King Josiah said to Hilkiah, "Jehovah is very angry with us. Go and speak to him. Jehovah will tell us what we should do." Jehovah answered through the prophetess Hulda, "The people of Judah have left me. They will be punished, but not while Josiah is king, because he has humbled himself." When King Josiah heard the message, he went to the temple and called the people of Judah together. Then he read Jehovah's law out to the whole nation. Josiah and the people promised to obey God with all their heart. The nation of Judah had not celebrated the Passover for many years. But when Josiah read in the law that the Passover should be celebrated every year, he told the nation, "We will hold the Passover to Jehovah." Then Josiah prepared to make many sacrifices and arranged to have a chorus of singers at the temple. Then the nation held the Passover, followed by the festival of unleavened bread, which lasted for 7 days. There had not been a Passover like it since the days of Samuel. Josiah really loved God's law. Do you enjoy learning about Jehovah? Of course, from time to time, we always tell you that God's name is Jehovah. That God, you say Jehovah Shammah, Jehovah Jireh, yes, that's Jehovah. Now, what do you learn? What have you learned from the story of Josiah? Well, for me, I would say I have learned a lot. And I hope you do too. Well, before we go on yet another break, this is what the scripture says. Well, let us find out. According to the book of Psalms 119, verses 105, it says, "Your word is a lamp to my foot and a light for my path." Even using the King James Version, it would definitely say that your word is a lamp to my foot and a lamp to my foot and a light to my roadway. Whatever it is, God's law is important to you and to me, as it was important to King Josiah. Josiah was bestowed with the responsibility of caring for God's people at a very tender age. Okay, I would do well to open the phone line so that you can be a part of the show. You can also be a part of today's story. What have you learned that you want to share with me, that you also want other children listening to me right now, and also adults and parents listening to me, to learn about the responsibility that was bestowed on Josiah? But I'll be opening the phone lines when I come back from this short music timeout, Kenny's timeout. Do not touch that dial and stay tuned as I come back from this music timeout.

shout for joy to the Lord, all the earth. Worship the Lord with gladness. Come before him with joyful songs. Enter his gates with thanksgiving.

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0: 27 minutes has run past the hour of 1 o'clock. But we're still tuned in to the Kiddies Corner Show right here on 103.5 FM. Of course, the Kiddies Corner Show with Michelle. Yes, truly. And yes, I promise to open the phone lines as soon as we come back from that Kiddies timeout. So yes, feel free to be a part of the show. Tell me what you've learned, and I would also, you know, be glad to hear from you. The phone line is open now, 080-9444-4058. I'll call that number again, 080-9444-4058. Call me on that number, send me an SMS, or better still, you can send us a WhatsApp message. And today's topic, we are learning about King Josiah and the responsibility he was bestowed on. You know, just as a young boy of 8, Josiah was 8 years old when he got the responsibility of being a king. And how did he do? How was he able to manage this? Well, we are going to find out just right now. And so, you know, before we started that story, we had three questions in mind, right? We had two questions, sir. And now, what is the lesson? Do you want to wait until you are a mommy or daddy to love God? Yes, you're listening to me now. Are you young? Are you older? Are you still a baby or a child? Tell me, do you want until you're older? That is when you want to love God? I don't think so. If you want to learn from the example of Josiah, what you're going to do is that, observe what Josiah did, okay? I don't know who's trying to call me. Are you flashing me? Please stop that bad character. This general, he's no good. He's not good. Do want to call us back, okay? And I'll be so glad to hear from you. So, just like Josiah showed us what that when we read God's word. All right, let's take this call.
1: I say good afternoon.
0: Wow, it's so good to hear from you, Empower. Good morning and good afternoon to you. Yes, I know. You too, Empower. How are you doing today?
1: I'm fine.
0: I'm so glad to hear. Right, I'm so happy to hear from you.
1: According to the story, God instructed us to be faithful, obedient, and humble all the time, and worshiping with all our heart. And in 2020.
0: Oh, sorry, Emperor, we lost you there. Please do want to call us back, okay? I know you want to share your story because it was already started, you know. That is little Emperor calling. So please do want to call us back. Okay, so while we're waiting for Emperor to call us and continue, I know that you do not want to wait until you're older before you love God. Josiah showed us that when we read God's word, it changes how we act. Obeying God makes you a leader, no matter how small you are. Obeying God makes you a leader, no matter how small you are. Fine. And I want you to jot down those lessons. Just write it down. Look for a paper. Look for, you know, and write it down. Okay, we have Emperor back here. Hello, can you hear me? Okay, we lost him again. I don't know, network is trying to play a fast one on us. Okay, while you wait for Emperor, or you that is still listening to me and you want to pick up your phone, or you're still deciding if you want to pick up your phone to talk to me this afternoon, please do also do that. So feel free and talk to me. I am all yours, okay? I want to hear from you. Now, how did King Josiah react when he heard God's law? Remember, when Josiah became king at 8, before that time, he was living in a world where people did not love God. What did they do? They worshipped idols. They did all sort of things. And so, he said he wanted to make a difference. Okay, we have Emperor back here. Hi, Emperor. Welcome back.
1: In 2026, I urge all parents.
0: Okay.
1: Guide their children in the way of God. You know, the Bible says, train up the child in the way of the Lord, and when he grows, he will not depart from it.
0: That's true.
1: So, please, the parents should do that to all the kids. And don't be the type of parent that will tell your child to go to church. You are staying at home. Please, it's not proper. The mom and the dad, please show good example.
0: Right.
1: You are the best role model to your child, not an outside that, please. I'm begging, 2026. God bless all our children. Thank you.
0: Thank you so much, Emperor. I really appreciate that. And I hope all the parents out there are listening to you as well. Parents, Emperor is saying, please, you are the first role model in your child's life. And that is very true. You are the very first. So if you always learn. Children learn by what they see, they learn by example. So if you're not setting the right example, you will not be able to train that child according to the way he needs to go and he needs to grow. So yes, training your child the way he needs to grow, you need to start first. And just like Josiah started early, he grew up in an environment where it wasn't positive, you know. It wasn't flourishing with good conduct. But he made a decision because he got to learn that, see, these things these people are doing are not good, though. And he grew up and he said, see, I don't want to be part of it. I don't want to continue in this light. And I don't want my people to continue to be like this. So this is what I'm going to do. Even though I am still a boy, even though I'm still considered a child, yes, this is what I'm going to do. And so he made a reform by clearing what? Idolatry from the land of Judah. And do you know the most funny thing? Yes, even his grandmother, Josiah's grandmother, did what? She worshipped Baal. She worshipped idol. And Josiah did not say, oh, because this is my grandmother, I love my grandmother so much, but for her sake, I'm going to pardon this. No, Josiah did not do that. Josiah says, we are cleansing the temple. We are going to cleanse the land and rid of idolatry. He didn't say, oh, I'm just a boy. When I get older, he did it immediately. As soon as he could, Josiah did it. And he wasn't scared. That was courage. I would say that was what? Courage. Imagine facing your own blood and telling your blood that, see what you're doing, it is very bad. And God is not happy with us. But I want God to be happy with us moving forward. And so this is what I want to do. And so we can learn from the story of Josiah and what he did. He cleansed the temple. He cleansed the land of what? Idolatry.

0: verse 7, and we're still discussing that Josiah loved God's law. Josiah loved God's law. And also, while he was a young king, he made sure that he obeyed God's law and made sure his people as well obeyed God's law. And he also made sure that he punished those people who kept worshipping false gods in the land, because they were the ones who made the land become filled with badness. And so when Josiah read God's law, he then inquired and said, okay, we've been doing bad all this time. What do we do next? What's the punishment God will bring? And through the prophetess Huldah, he went to ask, and what did God say to him through prophetess Huldah? He said, see, he's going to take back, like, God will punish those people that are worshiping false God. He's going to punish them. This was a message. He says, see, Jerusalem and all the people will be punished because they have worshipped false gods, and the land has been filled with badness. But because of Josiah, Josiah did what is good. This punishment will not come until his death. So the punishment of cleansing the bad people, cleansing them, taking them away, destroying them, did not come during the time of Josiah. He only came. God promised that it was after Josiah must have died. That is when he is going to destroy those bad worshippers. Those people that are supposed to worship him, but they now took his worship to be worshiping idols. Idols are what? Idols are things that people make. You know, instead of giving God the glory, God the worship, they prefer to give it to man-made stones or these things that do not have, they have mouths but cannot speak, you know. So I am trying to explain this because of the little ones here listening to me. Hello?
1: I want to know the Bible portion.
0: Okay, of which one? Okay, here it is, the Bible portion of the story of Josiah. Please go to 2 Chronicles chapter 34, verses 1 to 28. That is where the story of Josiah, we're going to read the story of Josiah. Okay, so there are actually two kings. There was something I mixed up there. There are actually two young boys, you know, who actually cleansed the land off. So Josiah happened to be the one that, you know, cleansed, whose grandmother was, you know, related with or associated with Baal worship. There was another young boy as well. And subsequently, we are going to discuss that on the King is Coming show. But Josiah was just a king who was 8 years old, a little boy. Imagine your age. You're just a boy who is 8 years old. And somebody comes and says, see, you are to rule Nigeria. You're supposed to be the president of Nigeria as a boy. Do you think you'll be able to handle that responsibility? Do you think so? Now, see what the responsibility Josiah had to carry, you know, to make sure that he led the people of Judah to the right path and not the wrong path. Okay, what was the second question? How did Jehovah feel about Josiah? He was happy. And that was why he extended the punishment until after Josiah's death. He didn't want to cause any destruction while Josiah was alive, because Josiah did what was pleasing in his eyes. He said, because Josiah has done good, he is not going to punish these people now, but he will punish them after Josiah had died. So you see, that is how much God loved Josiah. Okay, let's see what we can learn next from our fun fact. Let's go and discover some fun facts. Now, did you know that Josiah was the youngest king in the Bible to ever do what was right in the sight of God? Did you know that? He was the youngest king in the Bible to ever do what was right in the sight of God. Did you also know that the book of the law they found was likely the book of Deuteronomy, which was the law of Moses that was written way back? Did you know? Did you also know that Josiah reigned for 31 years? That's a very long time to be a king. Old boss, you know. So Josiah reigned for 31 years. He wasn't just 31 and he died. He reigned for 31 years. So start calculating. Josiah was 8 when he was king. And from that 8 years old that he was, he reigned for 31 good years as a king. Wow, that would have been really long. So yes, did you know that? Well, now you know. Now, what is it for your brain teaser today? It says, it's time to sharpen our brains, okay? I am older than a 5-year-old, but younger than a 10-year-old. I became king when I was this age. What number am I? It's simple, easy, right? So yes, I want to get to know your answers. While you're waiting for that, let's go on a very quick curious hangout.

0: Okay, welcome back. It's still the Cutest Corner Show. 149 on the DOT, and we're still here making sure that, of course, you have a great Sunday. And so, before we went in that break, you know, we had the Fun Fact segment. We also had the Brilliant Teaser segment, where I got to ask the question, I am older than a 5-year-old, but younger than a 10-year-old. I became cute when I was this age. What number am I? And today's story was focused, or is focused, on Josiah. Young King Josiah. He loved God's law. What did he do to make sure that he loved to show the people that, see, I love God, the before mouth. I'm not bragging about it. This is me showing you people that I actually love God's law. So yes, Josiah loved God's law, and he proved it. He showed it by doing what? Eradicating idolatry, false worship from the land of Judah. And so what would you do if you were it? If you were in Josiah's shoes, what would you have done? Would you have been able to get rid of idolatry at a very young age?
1: Virtual DJ.
0: Well, I just hope you would do the same thing too. Okay, so our question before we call it a day. Our question for the day says, what is the number? I am what? I'm younger. I am older than 5 years old, but younger than 10 years old. Who am I? Or what number am I? He was king at this age. I was king at this age. What number am I? Okay? So this will help you to be able to do what? Find the answer to my question. But while you are doing that, let us go to our creative segment. And our creative corner, what do we have to do? It is titled The Promise School. Now, what do you need to do? Okay, kids at home, you're listening to me. This is what you need to do. Now, kids, Josiah loved the school of God's law. So today, I want you to make your own scroll. Take a piece of paper. Write your favorite Bible verse in the middle. Like, I can do all things through Christ who strengthens me. Or, children, be obedient to your parent. For this is the first promise in the Bible that has come. The first law in the Bible that has a promise, actually. Or, what is that thing you would write? Look, I am making all things new. The Bible says so. So what is that thing you would love to write? What is that thing? Or love your neighbor as you love thyself. What is that thing you would like to write in your own scroll? So take a piece of paper, write your favorite Bible verse in the middle. Roll it up from both sides and tie it with a piece of string or a ribbon. Keep it by your bed to remind you that God's word is your treasure. God's word is your word, is your treasure. This is going to be serving as a reminder that you need to carry out God's law, just as Josiah did when he was 8 years old. He made sure that he kept God's law. Okay. Question still says, I am older than 5 years old, but younger than a 10-year-old. I became king when I was this age. What number am I? The answer to that question is number 8. Josiah was 8 years old when he became king. And he showed us that he really did love God's law. Well, what is that lesson we need to take home? What is that lesson I want you to take home? Well, it has actually been an awesome story, you know, because Josiah's faith was, it can be likened to that of a giant's height. You know, we spoke about a giant last Sunday, that of Goliath. Yes. So imagine the height of Goliath, as tall as he was. That is the faith Josiah had. Now, what would you want to do? Would you like to be like King Josiah, who loved God, who obeyed his word, and showed the world that children are leaders too? Would you like to do that? Okay. So, if you would like to do that, all I will say to you is see, make sure to do what? To be like Josiah. Be a leader like Josiah. You might not be a king, literally, but you can always see something right and do it. If you see somebody doing wrong, reprimand that person. It shows what? That you are a leader. Okay? It shows that what? You are a leader. So, whenever you see something bad, speak up. Defend it. Tell that person what you are doing is wrong and God is not happy with you. When you do that, God himself will be very proud of you and the parents will be more happier because they know that they have shown you the right path. I'm your fun friend, Miss Michelle, and I'm saying, my darlings, that you need to be kind, need to do what? Always. Be like King Josiah, okay? Because God uses children to do big things. You don't need to be a giant to be a hero. But like King Josiah, when you obey God's law, be kind. By telling the truth, you are showing that you are a king or a queen in God's eyes. Now go out there today. Go and help mommy in the kitchen. Do your homework. Put a smile on someone's face and remember, God loves your worship most of all. Okay? I'll say, be smart, be obedient, and always shine. You know that you can always listen to the Kiddies Corner Show on the weekends from Saturday 8:15 to 9:15 and on Sunday from 1 to 2 p.m. But every last Saturday of the month, it is from 10:30 a.m. My name is Michelle, and until I come here again, same time, same station, and soon, bye-bye, friends.

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of the city. 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And when she turned on the light, she would sit down at the table, tell herself that it's alright. She

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back outside by Benson and Serge right there. Welcome, people. Good evening. What's good? What's popping? What's going on? I mean, it's the weekend. How am I supposed to feel? Just exactly the way I'm feeling right now. Welcome, guys. This is Unica Radio International, 103.5 FM, your number one edgy infotainment radio station in the city of Calabar. And yeah, you know how we're doing here. Today's Sunday, and this is the weekend vibe. We bring to you all the vibes that you need to, you know, make your weekend lit. And today is Sunday, like I said before, and we are going to be counting down the top 10 biggest songs in the world. We are going to be counting from 5 to 1 on the Billboard chart and 5 to 1 on the turntable chart. In case you're wondering who you're talking behind the mic, it's your favorite baby girl, Idara. And unfortunately, IK is not here with us today, but DJ IK is here to spin the wheel for us, people. And yeah, we are going to have such a good time here on the show. So you just have to stick around, okay, to find out, all right? And also, on our second segment, we're giving you guys, as always, movie reviews, because we're all about the entertainment, we're all about the fun, and, you know, just keeping you busy and, you know, not bored at all right? So yeah, let's get straight into the charts, people. And this one is the Billboard chart at number 5. See, it's very much the same songs that were on the chart last two weeks and all, but because they are not backing down for anybody at all. And I'm loving it for them, actually. These songs have begun to grow on me steadily, but you'll be surprised at the song that we have at number 2. It's very, very, I mean, Ike and I talked about it last week, and we were saying that, okay, this song looks like it's going to come up very, very soon. And definitely, it has come up to number 2. But first of all, let's start from number 5. And this one, he is Hate That I Made You Love Me by Ariana Grande. Stay tuned, people. We'll be right back.

Hate That I Made You Love Me by Ariana Grande. Right there at number 5, this song has spent 12 weeks on the charts. And yeah, honestly, the whole album, yeah, is a hit. It slaps real hard. The whole Petal album is just something that is very, very beautiful. And I mean, what do I expect from somebody like Ariana Grande? She always has very beautiful songs, very nice, pieces of work. And this one is just a testament, honestly. And this song has maintained the number 5 spot for many weeks now. At a point, it was at number 1, number 2, but now it has dropped. But it's still maintaining the number 5 spot for a long time now. And yeah. Kudos to Ariana Grande. She does such a beautiful work when it comes to her music. Now, let's get back to the chart. At number 4, we have Been By Now by Morgan Wallen. Our country music people, this one is for you. Stay tuned.

Morgan Wallen with Been By Now at number 4. It has come one spot down from last week. Yeah, but yeah, it's right now at number 4. This song has spent 4 weeks on the chart. That's because it was a new song when it first hit the chart. Yeah, and what else do I have to say, honestly? Because it's actually a really nice song. Again, country music. Country music is really dominating the charts. And I do not understand. It keeps baffling me. It keeps making me wonder what exactly, who are the people that are actually listening to these country songs. But yeah, it's good. It's for everybody with their own preferences. Well, yeah. This song has begun to grow on me. I'm not even going to lie. I was here, you know, vibing and enjoying the whole thing. But it's a good one. Morgan Wallen with Been By Now at number 4. Now moving on to number 3. But surprisingly, I Knew It, I Knew You. When we come back, we'll say what we have to say about this one.

I knew it. I knew you, the official track for the Toy Story 5 movie. And yeah, Miss Taylor Swift did this one for us, yeah. And that one is at number 3, I Knew It, I Knew You by Taylor Swift. I'm sure you guys are wondering, I'm sure you guys are surprised that how come this song is number 3. Because it has maintained the number 2 spot for such a long time, for many weeks and many weeks and many weeks. And right now, it has been kicked out of the number 2 spot and has come one spot down to number 3. And I want you guys to guess what the number 2 song is. Again, we were talking about this last week, AK and I, and we're saying that this song could possibly go up one, you know. But I knew it was going to go up, but I didn't know that it was going to reach the number 2 spot and take Taylor Swift out of it. It's really, really crazy. Funny, but anyways, at number 2 we have Bustin' by Stella Lifley, guys.

Still Lefty with Busting Right at number 2. And again, this is another song that has grown on me. And I'm so proud that it has come up to the number 2 spot after spending so many weeks right down in the charts. This song has spent 20 weeks on the chart, but it has not actually gotten up to the top 3. But yeah, right now it's at number 2, coming 3 spots up on the charts. And honestly, I'm proud of her. It just shows that people are actually appreciating the good work that she's putting out there. And yeah, that one was at number 2, Stella Lefty with Busting. I don't know. Let's see if it can beat the number 1 song, which I doubt, but please, I want to be surprised anyways. I really want to be surprised, guys. So, at number 1, the ultimate number 1 song. This song has spent 44 weeks on the chart and has been number 1 for eternity. Because at this point, I don't even know how long it has been number 1 for. It has been number 1 for such a freaking long time. This one is, like you already know, like you already guessed, Chasing Texas by Ella Langley. Stay tuned, guys. This is still The Weekend Vibes.

Ella Langlish sitting pretty at number one with Choosing Texas. Oh my gosh, I remember when we first started this, we were hating on this song, but right now we can see it. We have seen the vision that Ella Langlish already saw when she dropped the song, because now I'm fulfilled. I really love the song right now. And the other one that was also on the chart the other time, Be Her, but still by Ella Langlish. But yeah, this one was Choosing Texas by Ella Langley, and this song has spent 44 weeks on the charts. It's such a good one. Country music lovers, you guys are doing great anyways. Now we are done with the Billboard charts from number 1 to 5, and now it's time for notable mentions. That's the songs from number 10 up until number 6. And at number 10 we have our queen Ella Langley with Be Her, and at number 9 we have Olivia Dean with Man I Need. At number 8 we have Tame Impala and Jenny with Dracula. At number 7, Olivia Dean again with So Easy to Fall in Love. And at number 6, our queen again, Ella Langley and Morgan Wallen with I Can't Love You Anymore. And now to the songs that we play for you guys right now. At number 5, we had Hate That I Made You Love Me by Ariana Grande. At number 4, we had Been By Now by Morgan Wallen. At number 3, we had I Knew It, I Knew You by Taylor Swift. And at number 2, we had Boston by Stella Lefty, surprisingly. And at number 1, the song that we just played for you right now was Choosing Texas, still by our country queen, Ella Langley. I hope you guys are ready, because we are coming back home right now. We are coming back home right now, people. And this is the Turntable Charts, and we have a new entry on this one. And this lineup is actually looking very, very good. Very, very tea. Very, very yum. Don't worry, you guys have to stick around to find out, all right? And so let's just get straight into the chat. We have Already Falling at number 5 by Davido off of his Uriah Dee album. Let's listen to this one. DJ IK, take it away.

I'm already falling in love with you guys. Honestly, this song always slaps. I don't know, Jamie, you know what does he always put in his tune? Because what? Nah, ever since I heard this song, ever since the album came out and I heard this particular song, Already Falling, it just blew me away, honestly. Anyways, that song was at number 5. It came one spot down from last week and it has spent 3 weeks on the charts. Such a lovely song, honestly. Do I really need to say anything? I mean, you heard it with your own ears, so you can already say what you want to say. You can already testify to the goodness of this beautiful track. Already Falling by Davido at number 5 on the turntable chart. And now moving on to the number 4 song. This one is a new entry. And I'm sure like I have been wondering why it has not been on the chart since. But yeah, you know, we had to give it time to marinate, and right now it has come to the chat, and this one is at number 4, Arrestar featuring Zayn Malik with Heaven Baby. DJ IK.

You know, every time I listen to this song, yeah, everything that I imagine is somebody crying in a bathroom with a shower on and, you know, crying because of heartbreak and all of that. Because this, I just feel like this is the perfect song for a heartbreak. I mean, it's not a heartbreak song, but it just sounds so soothing. It's such a beautiful song, honestly, yeah. But unfortunately, Nigerians have abused this song on TikTok and every other social media platform. But it's fine, it's fine. We still love it, but regardless, we still love it. Anyways, that was number four, Heaven's Baby by Ara Star and Zayn at number four, a new entry on the chart this week. What more can I say? I mean, the testimony is all over social media. Everybody's listening to it. Everybody's making a video to it. Everybody's lip syncing to it. It's such a lovely song, honestly. And this is off her Stargirl album that was recently released. There are so many other beautiful tracks on that album. Trust me, guys. If you have not listened to it, you don't know what you're missing. Go out there and listen to it. Stargirl by Ara Star. Now let's move back to the chat. And at number three is another beautiful one, a recently released track by Rema. And this one is T. This is another song that is dominating the social media space, honestly. But I'm just going to let you guys listen to it, all right? DJ AK, take it away.

really like Tiger because what? Anyways, guys, that was Rema with T. Anytime I hear this song, I just want to be, you know, in the club, making noise, jumping, dancing, winding my waist, because I feel like that's what Rema wanted when he was making this song. Honestly, it's such a club song, a feel good song, a song that makes you move your body regardless of the situation that you are. You know, there's a kind of song that you will hear and it just switches your mood back to a good mood, right? So that was Rema with T at number 3. This song has spent 2 weeks on the charts, and yeah, it's such an amazing one, honestly. I mean, it's the lyrics are very empty, but that Nigerians, we know what we like. We just want to, you know, we just want to feel good and just feel the vibes, all right? And now at number 2, we have Sheyi Vibes with GTA.

GTA by Shay Vibes at number 2. This song has spent 3 weeks on the chart. For all of you Shay Vibes fans, I hope that you guys love the song. Because for me, it's just really there. I feel like the song is for the streets. And yeah, I'm not on the streets. Or maybe I am, I don't know. Anyways, Shay Vibes with GTA at number 2. Now moving on to the number 1 spot. But before we go to the number 1 song, you guys know how we do it on the show. It's time to move to our next segment, which is the movie review / recommendations. And yesterday we recommended quite a number of movies for you guys from YouTube. Because honestly, Ike and I, we have been locked in, man. We can't just be wasting our lives watching movies anyhow. But even though, we have to do it for you guys. But we have some movies. We have some movies that we're still going to recommend for you guys today. And maybe next week we are going to talk about it. Alright? So we have, first of all, we have more YouTube movies for you guys, because you guys are not going to hear the last of it. YouTube movies are dropping every single day. Everybody's dropping YouTube movies. I'm not even kidding. I'm not joking, but they are actually very nice. Some of them are actually very nice, honestly. We have the likes of Bola Jogumola, Bioden Stefan, you know, dropping very quality movies for us to watch at the comfort of our homes, right? So this one, the first movie I'm going to recommend you for you guys is Courtyard, a Bola Jogumola movie starring Toluwani George, starring Bolaji Ogunmola herself, Michael Ejo, Kananga Jr., Bibi Ninja Star, and Mayowa. See, you guys, one thing is, I always say it here that I'm not really a fan of YouTube movies, but somehow I end up watching them, and I have a colleague of mine here that will not allow us to breathe. But yeah, we'll watch it. Shout out to you, Esther, anyways. Now one is Courtyard by Bolaji Ogunmola. You guys go check it out, because it's actually a nice movie. It was released yesterday and it already has 486,000 views. That's a lot, honestly. And another movie is The First Ministry. Yeah, that movie, I watched it and I was very impressed. Yeah, I feel like some of these movies, they are cinema worthy, they are Netflix worthy, they are not just supposed to be given to us on a platter of gold like this, because it teaches, this movie, for example, The First Ministry, it taught a lot of life lessons, especially in marriage. For those of you that are married, you can go watch it. It was really a nice one. And yeah, like I said, it taught us a lot of things. Putting, you know, balancing work, life, ministry. It doesn't matter if you're a man of God, you can still be lacking in some areas in your marriage, in your life. And so that's what this movie is about, helping people to understand how to balance between work, ministry, and, you know, family. And just, you know, so that everything can be on the same level and one part will not be lacking your presence more than the other part. Also, let's go outside of Nigeria, and for all of you Tyler Perry lovers, Siri lovers, we have Beauty in Black was just released day before yesterday. The season 3 was recently released and on 27th of August 2026. So you guys should go check it out, because it's currently streaming. And those are the movies that we have for you guys right now. Next week we are going to talk about some of these movies, and yeah, we'll hear what you guys think. We'll hear what we think about the movies. And now let's get back to the music, people. I'm sorry. Oh, when you say moo, music, movies, it sounds alike, so it's not my fault, honestly. Anyways, now going back to the chart, we are going to give you guys notable mentions. That's from number 10 to number 6 on the Chuntable chart. And at number 10, we have I Know Who I Be by Davido, Jazz World, and GLCJ, one of the tracks off of his Oria Day album. We also have at number 9, Gratitude by Asake. We have at number 8, Eja Meja by Benson and Asake. At number 7, we have Treachery by Fola
and Ira Star. And at number six, we have Sleek by Victony. And now the songs that we just played for you on the show today. From number five, we had Already Falling by Davido. We have Heaven Baby by Ira Star and Zayn. At number three, we have T by Rema. At number two, we have GTA by Shay Vibes. And at number one, drum roll people, I feel like you guys already know what song we are playing at number one, and it's still another song off of the Davido's Oriade album, and this one is Before by Davido, Mayoko, and Fola. Thank you guys for listening, guys. I hope you guys had fun, because definitely I did. Also, these songs here really helped me to turn up, and I hope I turn you up too. I mean, tomorrow is Monday. Don't turn up and forget that you have responsibilities. Go to work. Wake up early. Go to work and get that bag, people. And it's salary week. I mean, you guys should not forget me here. I always say this thing. Do not forget me here. I come here every day and, you know, help you get your day going nice, make you happy and all. The least you can do is share your salary with me. I'm not asking for 50-50. 10, 20, maybe anything. Anyways, guys, it's always a pleasure to be here with you guys. And I hope that you guys have a wonderful week. Enjoy your week. Enjoy your salary. Go out, be happy, turn up with your friends and all. And, you know, just get it going, all right? Thank you guys for listening once again. 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I'm your host, Idara Xavier. I usually have IK Arim here, but unfortunately, he's not here with me. But DJ IK is here, and he's always here to, you know, help us scratch the disc. All right? And let's get back to the music. I'll see you guys next week. Same station, same time. I love you guys. Bye. At number one, we have Before by Davido, Mayoko, and Fola. Bye, guys.

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